USA. Plucked her eyebrows on the way, shaved her legs, and then he was a she. She says, hey babe, take a walk on the wild side.

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And the colored girls go, "Do

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1: Avec un arrangement extraordinaire de Marty Paich, c'était Ray Charles qui a chanté Sweet Georgia Brown. Il y a une jeune chanteuse qui s'appelle Paula West qui est sur la scène actuellement. Et on va l'écouter, et derrière elle, le grand pianiste Bill Charlap. Et on va l'écouter chanter Them Their Eyes. Ses yeux. 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

0: I want you to get together. I want you to get together. I want you to get together. Put your hands together one time. I want you to get together. 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
1: Electromix.
2: Toute la nuit sur Aviva.